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1: In sport, North Harbour is sticking to their attacking identity for their first NPC quarterfinal since 2022 against Taranaki in Albany this afternoon. Harbour built their fourth place finish campaign off an exciting brand of rugby, scoring the second most points in the competition. Melvin trusts their style not to buckle under pressure at 2:35.
3: We don't want to change anything. We just want to play our game, which is still that attacking rugby, and we feel that if we play a good brand, which we have been, then we'll get the job done.
1: All members of the Football Fern squad and staff are safe and accounted for following the Panama earthquake. New Zealand Football's in contact with local authorities, team management and match organisers and will continue to monitor the situation. The two countries face each other tomorrow. That's sport. I'm Sandy Hodge.
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0: 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Thanks for joining me. 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And if you are a young adult in between 18 and 30, listen up. There's an awesome event that you can get involved in January 2027, and it will be a great way to kick off the year. I'll tell you what it is in 10 minutes. We've also got We Are Messengers with Where the Joy Is playing next here on Life FM.
1: 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Maybe today you're listening and you're not sure where you stand. Maybe you're on the fence, weighing it up. We believe that God is not looking for perfection or a finished product. He's looking for a heart that's open to the possibility of Him. If you're feeling like the door is closed or you need to have it all figured out, here's a simple truth from Romans. If you confess with your mouth that Jesus is Lord and believe in your heart that God raised Him from the dead, you will be saved. If you're ready to step off that fence and see what happens, pray this. Jesus, I don't have all the answers, but I'm reaching out. I believe You are who You say You are. Come into my life. Forgive my past. And show me how to follow You. Amen. 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
9: We all love the story of David and Goliath. This big bad guy is overpowered by a small shepherd with just a sling and a stone. But I believe this account also teaches us how these two supernatural opposing kingdoms operate. The kingdom of darkness works through intimidation, projecting itself as big and powerful. But we don't need to fear because God doesn't need to project anything. His kingdom, which is the one with all the real power, works through faith and humility. And this is how little David, full of the Spirit, sees a great victory. Now Jesus, from the line of David, he isn't born in a massive palace, but a stable. He doesn't ride into Jerusalem on a war horse, but on a donkey. He brings salvation through giving his own life on a cross because his kingdom works through humility. It's the same idea we tell in our favorite stories. The small rebellion overpowering the evil empire. Little Frodo defeating mighty Sauron. I believe the kingdom of God is most powerful in the small and the humble. One conversation, a hug for someone who is lonely, an encouraging word for someone who is struggling, a moment of generosity, stepping out in faith to pray for someone who is sick. These moments can often seem small, but the kingdom thrives in these moments, and the enemy is overpowered through small, unseen, humble daily acts of faith. I'm Josh, and I'm one of the pastors at City Impact Church.
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Sarah Reeves made playing here on Life FM. Good afternoon, everyone. If you are a young adult, listen up. Coming up in January next year is an awesome opportunity for young adults to kick off the year well. It's an immersive week of scripture and culture. You learn about God's good purpose for the world. I am talking about the Venn Summer Conference for 2027. It is hosted in Cambridge, Waikato, from the 8th of January through to the 15th of January. I have been to one day of this week, so I haven't been to the full week, but the day that I was there, it was so peaceful and beautiful. I met a whole bunch of people from the Venn team. I met people that had gone back to the summer conference because they had enjoyed it so much. A lot of people that were there were really processing some big things in their life, and they found that space really helpful to really kick off the year well. Early bird prices are available now, so make sure you get in quick. Head to venn.org.nz for details and to register venn.org.nz.

0: We the Kingdom, that is Crowder as well. Glory, Glory playing here on Life FM. You're hanging out with Tabby this Saturday afternoon. Earlier in the week, I did shared cooking with two of my flatmates on Monday night, and we decided to do basically a roast veggies and chicken dish. And it involved a butterfly chicken. Now, we couldn't find a butterfly chicken at the store, so we figured we would just buy a normal chicken and do it ourselves, look it up on YouTube. My goodness, was that a disaster. I felt like I was doing something very violent to this chicken, and I think I sort of figured it out. We tried following this YouTube video, but she made it look so easy, and then when I tried to do it, everything just took longer, and I don't know what I did wrong. We managed to sort of butterfly the chicken, but I'm wondering, like, are there kind of butchery classes for people like me who just want to know some basic stuff just to help save some money on some meat? I would love to know, you know, how to just make the most of a full chicken. If you know of any classes, let me know. 8168 with the keyword life.
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0: 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Praise God. You are listening to Life FM with Tavi. Coming up on the way, we've got Ethan Veer and Joe Albarn. Let them talk, throw the stones. My heart won't break, won't shine. 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

Ethan Beer and Joe Albarn's Only One That Matters here on Life FM. It is Tavi with you. 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
3: In this update, one man is in a critical condition following a suspected assault in Norsewood, south of Dannevirke, around 10:30 this morning. Emergency services were called to the serious incident on the side of State Highway 2 near Kaupua Road. The road remains closed. The alleged offenders left in a vehicle and police are working to identify and locate who is involved. The victim has been flown to Wellington Hospital in a critical condition. National's ocean and fisheries spokesperson says Kiwis should have a right to fish for a feed. If re-elected, the party would establish a new marine reserve off Waiheke Island, expand the size of the Goat Island Reserve, and rule out recreational fishing licences. It also wants to invest $10 million in a fish tech innovation fund matched by the seafood sector to support new ways to reduce seabed contact and review bottom trawling. Todd McClay says the plan backs people who fish in it. He says under a national government, there will not be a cost to fish recreationally. That's news.
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3: In sport, North Harbour captain Jed Melvin has given plaudits to coach Jimmy Mayer for their magical NPC turnaround. Harbour claimed one win last season, but host Taranaki in a first quarter final since 2022 this afternoon after finishing fourth as the second highest scoring side this year. Melvin, who returns from a calf strain at loose forward, says staff worked tirelessly to get the province on the right foot.
4: They spent a lot of time with our wider training group through the club season, getting them all up to scratch so that when the squad came together at start of July, you know, everyone was right up to that standard.
3: Kickoff's at 2:35 p.m. And legendary Chicago Bears coach Mike Ditka has died aged 86. The Hall of Fame player led the Bears to their only Super Bowl victory in 1986. That's sport. I'm Sandy Hodge.
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0: Josh Wilson, Power, playing here on Life FM. Good afternoon, everyone. Tavi with you. Thanks for joining me today. Next week is the start of Mental Health Awareness Week. So I want to give you a little heads up of some little tips, things that you can do to boost your mental health. I'll share them throughout the hour. But what are you going to do next week to take care of you? Flick me a text 8168 with the keyword life.
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4: I got given a slow cooker as a gift from a relative. 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Didn't know how to use it. I just thought it was a pot. I put some food in it, turned it on, and it wasn't working. So I thought it wasn't working because it was taking ages. And it wasn't cooking the food. So I took the plug out and put it in the oven. And
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10: Blessed are the peacemakers, for they will be called children of God. This is the seventh beatitude from the Sermon on the Mount that Jesus gave in Matthew chapter 5. Peacemakers not only live peaceful lives, but also try to bring peace and friendship to others, and to preserve peace between God and mankind. But if you don't have peace, you can't share it. Praying for peace will help change your heart. The Lord wants you first to be filled with the blessings of peace and then to pass it on to those who need it. By imitating God's love of mankind, the peacemakers become children of God. Blessed are the peacemakers, for they will be called children of God.
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2: God is after two things, a broken spirit and a contrite heart. 1 Samuel 15:22, God does not delight in sacrifices. He wants obedience.

New music right here on Life FM. Joseph O'Brien, What's Good For Me playing. You are listening to Tavvy this Saturday afternoon, and next week is the start of Mental Health Awareness Week. So I'm giving you some little reminders of things you can do to take care of your mental health. Number one, get outside, go in nature, look at something green, touch some grass, say hi to the trees. We know nature has such a great impact on our mental health. Put your phone away, read a book instead of scrolling, text someone you love and tell them that you love them, better call them or meet them in person. Exercise, we know endorphins do wonderful things. And of course, a gratitude list. Maybe some of those things are some things that you can make sure you do next week, or just start right now. It's probably a great habit to get into. If you've got any ideas of what you're going to do for Mental Health Awareness Week, feel free to text them in 8168 with the keyword life. That's how you can text the studio this afternoon. Right now, it's Zoe Music like David did. I'll pray.

0: 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Coming up after the break, we've got Sam Rivera and Limma Blaze. 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

0: 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You're always happy voices to hear in the morning. You've seen me through some happy times, some sad times. Wouldn't get through a day without you in the morning and in the afternoon, because you just set up my day.
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You are with Tabby this Saturday afternoon. And coming up next, we have music from John Reddick. Oh.

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8: Hi, I'm Paul Tribulco. In Matthew's Gospel, Jesus instructs his disciples to be as wise as serpents and innocent as doves. Serpents in antiquity represented practical wisdom, probably because of the way they would wait patiently for their prey. Being wise as serpents is about practical wisdom, about being astute. But Jesus also speaks of being innocent as doves. This speaks of integrity, single-minded goodness. The combination of the two parts are what makes it so powerful. Jesus speaks of a combination of prudence and integrity, of being wise and being innocent. We need tactical thinking, being as wise as a serpent. We also need integrity and purity in conduct and character, innocent as a dove. Serpents and doves together have a lot to teach us. I'm Paul Tribulco from the Theology Program at the University of Otago.
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You're listening to Life FM with Tavi. Thank you for joining me on today's show. It's my time to say goodbye, but Josh Cranbridge will be coming up just after 3 o'clock. There is amazing music from The Stations. Good, True and Beautiful is coming up. We've got a Blaze as well. And right now, Faith, Hope and Love from We Are Messengers.

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2: In this update, one person has died at the scene of a serious crash near Te Puke just before 11 this morning. Another patient was taken to hospital in a critical condition. Rangiruru Road remains closed and diversions are in place while the serious crash unit investigates. GeoNet says a plume coming from Whakaari, White Island, is due to low steam emissions from the active vent and weather conditions, not an eruption. Images across social media showed a large white column rising from the active volcanic island 50 kilometres off the coast of Whakatane. A spokesperson says there's been no evidence of ash from the island for the past 2 months and no eruptive activity since March. Faster internet and phone reception could be rolling out across the US, with SpaceX planning to become a major mobile provider. The aerospace manufacturers agreed to purchase radio airwaves in the US, allowing them to bring cellular services into buildings. That's news.
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2: In sport, Wellington Pride have beaten Northland Kauri 39-15 to win the Farah Palmer Cup Championship final at Henry Stadium in Wellington. New Zealand driver and Supercars Championship leader Matt Payne will be the only Kiwi lining up in the Bathurst Top 10 shootout at 7.05 tonight. He starts in ninth. Liam Lawson's planning to embrace being hunted when he lines up for tonight's Formula One sprint race in Singapore. The Kiwi drivers qualified in eighth on the grid with Max Verstappen on pole. Lawson's one spot ahead of Red Bull rival Isaac Hadjar. He says he's in a good place.
3: Isaac will be fast behind, so I'm sure it'll be tough to keep him there for the race. But obviously that's the target. We're at the moment in one position point, so we'll try and stay there.
2: That's sport. I'm Sandy Hodge.
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0: Maddie Jane on Life FM. That one's called Upper Hand. Kia ora, everybody. Good afternoon. Welcome along. My name is Josh. I'm back at my normal shift this week, Saturday, 3 till 7. I bleed Saturday, 3 till 7, man. Salah and I swapped shifts last week, so it was a bit out of sorts, but back to normal this weekend, which is nice. I'm here, like I said, 3 till 7. We've got the countdown from 4 till 6. That's going to be fun. Do make sure you get your votes in. Lifefm.co.nz to do that. Jamie McDonald's new one coming up next here on Life.
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5: 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I've decided to follow Jesus." 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
7: Proverbs 19 verse 10 advises us that too much talk leads to sin and encourages us to be sensible and keep our mouth shut. 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It has the power to transform how we communicate and how we relate to one another. 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

New from Jamie McDonald, Roots. Josh here on Life FM. I was talking to my wife the other day about our tree. She said it might need watering. I said, I don't think so. Its roots run deep. The reason we were discussing the tree and whether or not it needs watering is we planted an apricot tree about 5 years ago and it's never once flowered. This year it flowered for the first time. So we're wondering if possibly this year is the year that we get fruit. But we aren't holding out too much hope because it has been a bit of a, it's been all stick, no sort of fruit, if you know what I mean. Like it's grown quite big, the apricot tree itself. But yeah. And anyway, all those, there was about 10 flowers. Now they're all dead. So I don't know if that means we're getting fruit or not. Possibly if you're a gardener out there, you can let me know. Here is Grace Vineyard on Life.

0: Equippers Revolution on Life FM. That one's called Promised Land. Josh here. Well, I was on holiday in Wanaka last week, and I'll tell you what, one of my favourite things that we did while we were down there was jumping off the Albert Town Bridge into the river, which, like, don't get me wrong, was cold, but not as cold as what you would think. So if you're down that way, that's my recommendation for a free, fun for the whole family activity. Darian, coming up next, it's Life.
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3: Sundown on a faded porch, playing the song to myself. 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That's why I like to sit and feel the temperature cool.

0: Joy from Martin Smith on Life FM. What a tune. Josh here. Well, I have to shout out our snacks, our show snacks for today, which is Heartland Old Fashioned Wave Cut Salt and Vinegar. Now, that's what's powering me through the show for today. The reason I mentioned that is because they caught my eye. They were $1.99 at Countdown, which, as you may know, is a very good price for chips. I don't know if you've been keeping an eye on chips in terms of the cost of living crisis, but it's now $5 for a bag of chips. Standard. But anyway, I had to pick these up because I couldn't, you know, you can't say no to $1.99 chips, especially not wave cut. Madison Watkins coming up next. It's Life.
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6: I did it to my parents, and now my children put me through the same misery, the universal chorus of "Are we there yet?" I wonder if Abraham asked God the same thing. Are we there yet? Is it time yet? Isaac was born when Abraham was 100 years old, 25 long years after God had promised him a son. No matter how late it seemed, Genesis tells us that it was at the very time God had promised. In other words, Isaac was right on time. It's a phrase repeated throughout Scripture, the proper or the appointed time. It tells us that God's plans have a timetable. The journey of faith is to learn to wait and trust in the wisdom of His timing, knowing that it will bring blessing. As Sarah held Isaac, she said, "God has brought me laughter, and everyone who hears about this will laugh with me." This can be our testimony too. I'm Amy Walker.
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Josh here. Guys, don't go anywhere because the countdown is coming up next. Thank you to all of you who have voted today. Lifefm.co.nz/uchart if you want to get in the mix. We will be doing that just after 4 o'clock. Here is Bailey Thompson.

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2: In this update, New Zealand First pledging to increase the minimum wage every year for 3 years. If re-elected, the party says it will commit to increasing the wage by at least inflation levels in every year of its term. Marcus Allen has more.
3: It also wants to substantially increase working for families, making this year's temporary $50 boost to the in-work tax credit permanent. Leader Winston Peters says the tax credit would be lifted by another $70, bringing the total to $120 per week. He says these workers are the backbone of our country and should be paid fairly for the work they do.
2: A new book's exploring the final years of former Invercargill Mayor Sir Tim Shadbolt and the challenges behind his iconic smile. Former Hamilton Mayor and journalist Margaret Evans has written Shadbolt, Tim's Final Chapter, with a focus on his last three terms. It pulls together his own writings, official reports and news accounts. Evans says it seeks to understand the pressure he was under relating to a defamation case lodged against him. That's news.
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2: In sport, to the Farah Palmer Cup Championship final at Henry Stadium in Wellington on Sky Sports.
4: Sends it back into the stands. And the pride of Wellington win the final. They take the championship.
2: Wellington Pride have beaten Northland Cody 39-15 to win the Farah Palmer Cup Championship final. The Pride showed their class with a fast start and produced a second half shutout as they eased to victory. Mirania Paraone was a standout for Wellington with two tries among several strong carries in the midfield. Liam Lawson's qualified in eighth on the grid for tonight's Formula One sprint race in Singapore at 10 p.m. Max Verstappen's on pole. That's sport. I'm Sandy Hodge.
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7: Hebrews 12 verse 2. 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
2: 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Josh with you today. We're counting down 20 songs in a row and it's going to take 2 hours. Those are the facts. These are the figures. 20 songs. Oh, we've already kind of done the figures, I suppose. Anyway, it's good to be here for the biggest countdown of the week. Corey Asprey to kick us off with Out Sing the Angels. Let's get into it.
1: Number 20.

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1: That's a new song into the countdown. Debuting at number 19, Road Less Travelled from Joe Albarns and Seth Schlitter. No doubt in the top 10 by next week. That is my prediction. On the way, We The Kingdom and Crowder have a song called Glory Glory. It's your number 18. It is coming up next.
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8: The iconic Sky Tower, New Zealand's tallest building, has a foundation of more than 15 metres. That's nearly 50 feet deep. The higher the building, the deeper the foundation that is needed. This principle is the same for our Christian walk. If you want to go higher in the things of God, you have to go deeper in the Word and prayer. If you want to have greater influence, overcome sin, bear more fruit, you have to go deeper in God. And as you fix your eyes on Jesus and what He says over your life, it changes you from the inside out. You become faith-filled, reflect His character. His Word guides you and His presence fills you with joy and peace. How is your relationship with God going right now? I want to

0: encourage you to go deeper into God's presence and His Word. And as you do that, He'll take you higher and further than you ever could yourself. I'm Ben Cherry, pastor of City Point Church, Auckland.
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1: That song is called Wait with an exclamation point. It is by a band called Heritage, but the A in Heritage between the T and the G is actually a V. So it's an upside down A without the line. Just if you're trying to spell them for a Google search. Although I'm sure if you spelled it the other way and wrote normal word Heritage Band, they would probably come up. Marissa Barclay coming up next with old news, and at number 16, it's Life.
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0: That was number 15.
1: Martin Smith and Raya, Joy. Number 15. And just like that, we're 25% of the way there, which is exciting. I tell you what, when we were in Wanaka, we bought a pack of Woof coffee plunger grind. I bought it for a gift for someone. $50 for 200 grams of coffee. Now, tell you what, it better be good. I hope they, when we give it to them, they say, oh, should I make a cuppa? So I'm like, yes, it'd be good to get our money's worth. Anyway, like that's not much cheaper than just buying the coffee off the shop. Do you know what I mean? Anyway, I'm sure it is good. They are based in Arrowtown, if you want to go check them out. If you want to part with 50 of your hard-earned dollars for 200 grams of coffee beans. Here is Tasha Layton and Claire Leslie. This is your number 14. It's called Whispers.
0: Number 14.

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1: 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Number 13 here on the U-Chart Hot 20 Countdown. By the way, it's taper week for me, which is always a good week. I've got a half marathon next weekend. And finally, the training is basically over. You work really, really hard, and then the week before you just basically relax and eat heaps of food, and it's the best week of your life. And you run really, really fast, really, really hard for a really long time. And then the next week, you have that's your recovery week. So it's like 2 weeks of just like, you know, enjoying your life. Some people who aren't runners probably argue that you could have that every week of your life, but, you know, you don't get a medal that you can make into a magnet and put on your fridge. So, you know, it cuts both ways. Josh McGregor coming up next on Life.
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9: Moses had fled his home, his family in Egypt, and for 40 years he wandered the desert, hanging out with sheep. Then God told him to go back to Egypt and take center stage in God's plans. But Moses had changed. In the desert, he'd lost his confidence. So when God asked him to go back, Moses flinched. He basically said, "Sorry, Lord, I can't really do the whole speaking thing or the whole people thing." When we think about it, 40 years with rocks and sheep for company would leave us feeling out of it too. Maybe we've ruled ourselves out of God's plans. Maybe we were never center stage in our youth group, student union, or small group. Maybe we think the inner circle of church isn't for us. For some of us, that might actually be the case. Leadership and lights aren't for everyone. But the truly great news is that God doesn't care. We don't mean that in a negative way. We mean God doesn't really take notice of how we or others view us. If he wants us in his plans, he'll get us there. We've been in his inner circle since the start. And he'll use us like he used Moses as long as we have our eyes fixed on him. So what now? Have you asked God to give you direction only to take your eyes off him? It's time to put your focus back on him. Remember, whatever he asks of you, he'll give you the strength to do.
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1: 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Josh here, Josh Coombridge, not Josh Mack. I am going to tell you what's happening next. We're playing your number 11, which is Natalie Lane, still running to you. Then we're going to take a brief break, and then we're back with your top 10, so stick around.
0: Number 11.
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2: In this update, New Zealand First is pledging to increase the minimum wage every year for 3 years if it's re-elected by at least inflation levels. The policy has costed it about $600 million a year. A person died at the scene of a crash near Te Puke just before 11 this morning. Another person's now in hospital in a critical condition. Rangiruru Road was closed while a serious crash unit investigated. Hurricane Isaias has made landfall in Florida, with expected life-threatening flooding and winds forcing thousands of people to evacuate. It's triggered a state of emergency along with in Alabama, Georgia, and meteorologists have warned up to 3 metres of flooding in some areas. Ahead of next month's election, the Australian and New Zealand Society of Nephrology wants political parties to commit to tackling kidney disease, which affects more than 1 in 10 of us. President-elect Drew Henderson says we need to follow the World Health Organization in recognizing this as a serious long-term condition. That's news.
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2: In sport, the Wellington Pride have had their first Farah Palmer Cup Championship Division win in 8 years with a home 39-15 win over the Northland Cody. Sam Meninga says a dominant start to the NBL season by Parker Jackson Cartwright is just one angle of the New Zealand Breakers attack. The fourth-placed Breakers begin a four-match away stretch across Australia tonight, playing the Perth Wildcats. Meninga says they're feeding the hot hand of the club captain, but have plenty more in their back pockets.
3: Parker's absolutely balling right now, and it's our job to, you know, make sure we're helping him out as best he can be, and he'll do the same for us. It's a balancing act, and I think we've got a good balancing act right now, and I think depending on who we're playing, you know, other guys will step up.
2: Play starts at 11:30 tonight. That's sport. I'm Joe Gilfillan.
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6: 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Your number 10 for today, Saturday the 10th of October, is Madison Watkins with Open the Eyes on Life.
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1: Steph Schlitter, Bye Bye on Life FM. That one down in the countdown this week, but that's okay. That happens from time to time. Keep voting. Lifefm.co.nz. Speaking of voting, you do have to register to vote this year. 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Tyrion and Joseph O'Brien coming up next. 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
8: Kia ora tātou. Welcome to A Minute in History with the Hope Project. In early colonial New Zealand, it was accepted by most men and women that women were naturally suited for domestic roles like keeping a house and raising children. However, times were changing, and as a result, long-standing injustices against women were coming up on the radar. Women could not vote, let alone be in politics, and lacked basic legal rights too, like the ownership of property or custody of children in the case of a divorce. A very exciting journey was about to begin. Jesus' teachings and actions had suggested men and women were equal. Within Christian circles, these ideas had been applied occasionally, but never in an entire country. Yet Christian movements had now successfully stopped the slave trade and other violent practices against women in large areas, like Sati in India. The scene was set for a remarkable piece of our nation's history to unfold. They attempted to get women the vote. Let's not forget our history, for there is a story here to know and tell. See hopeproject.co.nz for more.
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2: God is after two things: a broken spirit and a contrite heart. 1 Samuel 15:22, God does not delight in sacrifices. He wants obedience. What God really wants is

0: That was number seven.
1: Joseph O'Brien, what's good for me? It's got a question mark at the end. What's good for me? What's good for me? Yeah, that's from Joseph O'Brien. You're number seven. Thanks for voting. Lifefm.co.nz. Kiwi music here with a bit of a resurgence. Lily Linscott is back in the top 10 with You Can Be Happy Too.
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1: For King and Country, they've got two songs in the countdown this week, which is exciting. One of them, Miracle, the other one, Ale, which is that one that we just played. Number five here on the U-Chart Hot 20 countdown. Four to go. Coming up next, Nona and Mitch Wong with Centre of Attention.
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0: Number three.

0: That was number three.
1: Roots from Jamie McDonald. Her new one in at number three. Her old one, Ain't No Way, is in at number two. This is fun. So we've got two Jamie McDonald songs in a row. Very exciting. Well done, Jamie Mac fans, by the way. Here it is for you. Ain't No Way on Life.
0: Number two.

0: That was number two.
1: Jamie McDonald, Ain't No Way, it's Life FM, Josh here. Well, I tell you what, I've been trying to lock in, like, what type of curry I like from the Indian for ages. I've been, like, you know, I've done, obviously, butter chicken, chicken tikka masala, korma. I wasn't really, like, a big kind of fan of. And last night I had a lamb sarg wala. And, yeah, I think that might be my new go-to. Although, I tell you what, I picked medium and it could have been hotter, you know? But it's always tricky because, like, you think, did I click medium and then they just forgot to put the spice in? Or is that the actual medium? Because it didn't taste that spicy to me. But anyway, that was my only critique. The curry was delicious. Why was I having curry by myself on a Friday night? My wife's gone away with the girls. So that's why. I'm hanging out with some of the guys tonight, though. So that'll be fun. The wives have all gone away. The husbands are hanging out tonight. Lost and Found with One Direction. That song is your number one, and it is on the way next here on Life.
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10: What would Jesus do? That's become a classic Christian question in recent years. A question that we've been told to ask when we face ethical choices in our lives. Choices about how we relate to others and how we spend our time and how we behave when no one's looking. We're told to imagine what Jesus would do in our situation and then basically do the same thing. Now that question is not a bad one, but it's not the best one. The writer Alistair McIntyre says, I can only answer the question, what am I to do, if I can answer the prior question of what story or stories do I find myself a part? Our decisions about how to act take place within a bigger story that we're living out of. And if we want to make right choices, we need to live out of the right story. The biblical story of God's redemptive work on earth, centered around Jesus, provides the overarching narrative for our lives and gives us a moral compass for living. So instead of asking, what would Jesus do, let's start asking, of what story am I a part? I'm Reuben Munn from Shaw Community Church. Find us at shaw.org.nz.
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1: Well, you know what time it is, guys. It's number one time. In a new number one this week, which is from Lost and Found, it's called One Direction. So enjoy this song, and we will be back in a few minutes afterwards to celebrate its victory.
0: Number one.

0: That was number one.
1: So there we have it, your number one song in all of New Zealand as voted by you, Lost and Found, with One Direction. Now, the countdown may be over, but the show is not. We continue for an hour before Stella takes us into the Saturday night show. Roy Tosh is on the way next. It's Life FM.
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2: In this update, New Zealand First's leader is confident we can afford annual minimum wage rises for 3 years. If re-elected, the party's pledging to match rises to at least the inflation rate for every year of its 3-year term. Health researchers want a new model of care tailored to Māori to treat and eliminate tuberculosis. An article in the New Zealand Medical Journalist quotes co-author Dr. Nina Scott saying one patient of 17 in the study died before treatment and 2 during treatment. A new event in Southland is celebrating the region's Scottish heritage. The first ever Southern Highland Showdown today has featured Highland dancing, pipe bands, medieval reenactments, wood chopping demonstrations, and a tug of war. A new free arts program aims to get people off their phones while riding on Wellington trains. This month's Squiggler by Train program hands out free journals and colouring pencils for people to use during rail journeys. Organisers say this is about having fun and thinking creatively. That's news.
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2: In sport, Taranaki has blitzed North Harbour 50 points to 31 at North Harbour Stadium in Albany in their NPC quarterfinal. Bulls captain Bradley Slater scored a hat-trick. Wellington Pride beat the Northland Cody 39-15 to win the Farah Palmer Cup Championship final. To Bathurst, and the final chance for most of the supercars field to fine-tune their approach to tomorrow's great race. The number 7 Ford of James Golding and Richie Stanaway set the best time with 2:05.2. The top 10 shootout from Mount Panorama starts at 7:05, with Matthew Payne the only New Zealand driver involved. Liam Lawson starts from 8th in tonight's Formula One sprint in Singapore. That's at 10 o'clock. That's sport. I'm Joe Gilfillan.
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0: 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Josh with you today here on the Life FM Saturday afternoon show. How good is daylight savings, guys? It just makes you think that summer is here, and that is something that I can really, really get behind. I'm loving it. Still light out there, still time for activities. Jordan Feliz coming up next. 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
5: Jesus famously said, "Whoever wants to save their life will lose it, but whoever loses their life for me will find it." To follow Jesus properly should come at a cost. I was sharing recently how so many of us just live the way we want to live, the way that seems comfortable, that seems most convenient, more interested in my truth than the truth. And it's like we throw Jesus in our backpack with all the other stuff we have and we make him follow us around. Sure, I'll read the Bible every now and then, but I'll ignore obeying the bits that I can't really be bothered changing. And then we pull him out of our backpack like an action figure whenever it's convenient. We go along to church, pull him out, go along to a youth event, say hallelujah, and then hide him back away in our backpack and drag him along with us. But in this way, Christianity doesn't really reach the level of heart change. Christianity isn't about throwing Jesus in your backpack so he can follow you around, right? He loves you. Yes, he's interested in your life. Yes. But Christianity is not about Christ following you. It's about you following Jesus, which means reading his word and doing what he says. And there should be a cost to this life. And you know, great men and women have paid a cost to carry this flame in the past. And now it's our turn to boldly and unashamedly follow Jesus in our generation. I'm Josh, and I'm one of the pastors at City Impact Church.
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Well, that song is called The Road Less Travelled, and it's a lovely tune there by Joe Albarns and Seth Schlieter. I love the term The Road Less Travelled because it makes me think of a stagecoach riding down an old dusty road to somewhere that is from 100 years ago and quite remote. Anyway, it paints a picture, doesn't it? And I like that. Corey Asbury here. This one's called Outsing the Angels. Josh here on Life FM.

0: KB and Ben Fuller, father, Josh here on Life FM. Well, big weekend of sport. We've got F1, that's in Singapore. We've got All Blacks tonight versus Australia. Plus, it's the business end of the MPC and Farah Palmer Cup. So, all exciting times for rugby and motorsport. If you're not into those two, then, yeah, you might just want to, I don't know, log into Netflix and enjoy yourself. Natalie Lane coming up next. 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

0: Natalie Lane, still running to you. It's Life FM. Josh here. Hey, next week, do tune into the Arvo Bravo. Eloise and Rach are going to be doing it live from an escape room. Now, you may be thinking, what happens if they escape before the end of the show? Then where do they do the show from? Let me tell you this, there is little to no chance of that happening. So I wouldn't worry. Sarah Reeves and Jordan Armstrong coming up. It's Life.
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6: Would you tell someone with two broken legs to hop down to the hospital? 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Walking this road together brings strength to us both. 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

Jordan Armstrong, God Loves Us on Life FM. The All Blacks are kicking off soon, so enjoy that if that's your plan. For maybe you're driving somewhere to someone's house and you're about to start watching it. Good luck to whatever team you're supporting, probably the All Blacks, I imagine. I will see you tomorrow. I'm filling in for Holly from 10 till 3, so I'll see you then. Here's Tyrion, You Remain on Life.

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1: 2 Corinthians 5 verse 17. 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

0: Kia ora, good evening. This is your Saturday night on Life FM with Sala. It is Nona and Mitch Wong, centre of attention. Nona, N-O-N-A-H. They are a husband and wife duo, don't you know? Wes and Kelly. I've just found that out. And I've just realised that you're listening to Life FM. Now, I've actually known that for a little while as I came into the studio, but thank you for joining me. Hope your weekend so far has been a little bit special. Now, for the last few weeks, I haven't had to compete against anything. You know, the worries are done. So my Saturday nights with you have been really, really cool for the last couple of weeks. But then what do they do? See, look, the All Blacks. What's going on there? Anyway, you and I are going to have a good time just hanging out. Is that okay? Music on the way from Samsung. Katie Nicole's next. Here, Life.
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9: Has anyone asked you for a favour at the worst possible time? We often have to catch people in a good mood in order to have favourable outcomes. Clearly, the criminal on the cross next to Jesus didn't get that memo. He said, "Jesus, remember me when you come into your kingdom." The criminal asked Jesus, in his greatest moment of pain, to remember him. Jesus was literally handling the fate of the world. Talk about bad timing. But Jesus didn't brush him off or ask him to make an appointment. Jesus says to him, "I assure you, today you will be with me in paradise." There is no bad timing with God. You don't need to wait till you've tackled that addiction or fasted for 1 week. The Bible tells us to approach God's throne of grace with confidence so that we may receive mercy and find grace to help us in our time of need. Any time is a good time to reach out to God. This is Joy Rovella.
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0: Sansone and Not For Nothing, right here at Life FM for you Saturday night with Sella. Thank you so much for hanging out with me. Here's the drill. Your Saturday night's going to be easy. No work for you whatsoever. You just need to chill. Relax, whether you're at home watching us on Freeview or listening to us on Freeview, or whether you're up and down the country, I just appreciate your company. You would have known, like, you know, we're less than a month out from the elections. And you know this because you see all the politicians out doing their thing, shaking hands with the peeps. And for a lot of them, when people see them out on the street and in malls and stuff like that, they're still a little bit intimidated because they only see them in TV fighting with other political parties. Well, there was a really cool interaction from somebody with Chris Hipkins, leader of the Labour Party. And she's quite young, this person that saw Chris Hipkins. She got a little bit excited because, you know, he's still a public figure. This was their interaction.
1: Hey there, how are you?
2: Hi, I'm good.
1: Good to see you. What's your name?
2: My name's Paula.
1: Paula.
2: Yeah,
1: nice but are you Chris? I'm Chris Hipkins. Yeah. Make sure you get the right Chris.
2: I thought it was Chris Hipkins.
0: Chris Hipkins. At least she didn't say Chris Luxon or Homer Hipkins. Music on the way from Roses. Back into it with Tasha Layton. This is Whispers. You're listening to Life. I wish it was simple.

0: He's young, from South Korea, and his name is Rua Young. He's only about 22 years of age. His song called OK, stand by for Rosé. She's a Kiwi doing big things in Australia. And in touch with her faith, how good is that? Also just around the corner, Ali Holcomb. Man, there's some good energy for a Saturday night. You're a big part of that. So don't go anywhere. You'll hear those songs inside the next 10 minutes. You're alive.
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4: The old man, haven't seen him for a while. I had dinner. I was ready to cook it. And he said, oh, let's go out for dinner.
0: Nice.
4: He suggested. He said, I got us. We go down to the local, down in Devonport. He had a steak dinner. And while we're down there, you know, he's ordering entrees as well. And I'm thinking,
0: All right, man, this is,
4: you know, I didn't myself indulge. I just, you know, ordered my meal. Son's there.
0: Because he said before you went out, I got us, son.
4: Yeah, I got us.
0: Yeah.
4: We'd finished our food and, you know, just sitting there, puts his jacket on and just walks up.
5: Stop it. He said that he was going to pay and then you just didn't. And then you paid.
0: Tab, you sound surprised. Yeah. Let me break it down like this. In an island family,
5: you
0: can say one thing. And it doesn't mean that it's the truth or a promise, all right?
4: Exactly.
0: And then if they say something like that, and they do something like that, it's very, very normal.
5: Do you confront them?
4: Definitely not.
5: Do you ask for your money back, or do you just do it back?
4: No, definitely.
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0: 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This is Life FM for your Saturday night. Hi, my name is Sella. Just a heads up, in a couple of days' time, we kick off Mental Health Awareness Week. It's a big week for the country. It's actually a big week for me as well. I really, really like leaning into Mental Health Awareness Week. And we're going to be doing some really cool things on the morning wake up come Monday. So, two things. One, be good to yourself. Be kind to yourself. Now, you don't have to wait till Mental Health Awareness Week to kick off, but I'm just reminding you if you're not aware. And two, tune into the morning wake up. We've got some good things lined up for you as well. Just around the corner. Oh, by the way, if you feel like you need to talk to somebody, there are support services that are available online. 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So don't ever think that, please don't ever think that, man, I'm doing this on my own. No, no, no, no, no. There are people out there who are, one, going through exactly what you're going through, so you're not alone, and two, there is help available. We're always here for you as well. We're actually walking beside you on your journey. Music next from Lauren Daigle. This is Life.
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10: Kiwis are funny birds, aren't they? Most of us have never seen one in the wild. They're nocturnal, shy, tucked away, yet they're treasured. So much so that we call ourselves Kiwis often, don't we? A bird we hardly ever see has become the heart of our identity. I think about how God sees us when we feel hidden. When no one notices the work we do or the prayers we whisper, the faith we keep alive in secret. The world might not see us, but God certainly does. And he treasures us. Our hiddenness doesn't make us less valuable to him. Sometimes, like the Kiwi, what's unseen is most defining. Our unseen character, our unseen faith, our unseen acts of obedience, they matter deeply to God. So if you feel tucked away, overlooked, or invisible, remember the Kiwi. Hidden doesn't mean forgotten. You're precious, named, chosen, even if the world never applauds. I'm Mickey from inbetween.org.nz, and this is just to spark your thinking. Let's see what God does with it.
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1: 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You're always happy voices to hear in the morning. You've seen me through some happy times, some sad times. Wouldn't get through a day without you in the morning and in the afternoon, because you just set up my day.
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That is such a powerful, emotional, and awesome song by Lauren Daigle. And if you're going through a little bit right now and you heard that song was just for you. And the lyrics, you say, I am loved when I can't feel a thing. You say, I am strong when I think I'm weak. And you say, I am held when I'm falling short. We often get requests for that song, Lauren Daigle, You Say, during our appeals. And what timely that it plays now, because I was just thinking about that. Music just around the corner from Edgar Sandoval Jr. Back into it with Tori Kelly, Morning to Dancing, right here at Life.

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1: Ephesians 2 verse 10. 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

0: Lizzie Perez and Waiting For This Is Life FM for your Saturday night with Salah. Hi. That song, man, it's just one of those slow burns for me. Lizzie Perez, Waiting For. I like it. Smooth. I like it. Energy is going to be good, and you're bringing the party energy for a Saturday night, and I appreciate that because I need that. I don't know whether you're listening to the Morning Wake Up last week, Thursday morning, when we had the Potter's House church crew from Auckland City pop in. They did a performance. They've got actually a really, really cool, spectacular musical coming up. If you can make it, strongly suggest you jump in. It's called Beyond the Reef, and they're giving anyone who listens to Life FM, if you can make this in Auckland City, go. And there's a discount for you as well. So if you go into the website, Potter's Church, or search up Beyond the Reef musical, and you just have to put the keyword life and 50, and you'll get a 50% discount on ticket prices. They said it. So I highly recommend, if you listened to the show last Thursday and you heard them perform, it's going to be a banger. Going to be a banger. It's called Beyond the Reef. This is Life.
1: 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We believe that no matter how loud the world gets, there's a peace that surpasses all understanding. We believe that you weren't meant to carry the weight of tomorrow on your shoulders today. If you're feeling overwhelmed, or perhaps just a little lost in the noise, take a moment and breathe. We want you to know you're seen, you are known, and you are deeply loved. If your heart is heavy, let's take a moment together and pray. Lord, I give you my worries and my weariness. Replace my anxiety with your peace and my doubt with your strength. Guide my steps today and remind me that I'm never walking alone. Amen. Hang on to that promise as you go about your day.
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3: A few years ago, a friend of mine I worked with was getting married. I had been invited to the ceremony, but not to the reception. And that was fine. Wedding receptions can be expensive, and I was happy to just attend the service in the church. But the day before the wedding, my friend called me. One of the guests couldn't make it. She had just given birth, which is a very legitimate reason to miss a wedding reception. My friend felt awkward inviting me at the last minute, but I told him not to. I was happy. If this were a rugby match, I'd been called up from the reserves bench. I was glad to attend the reception, even though it meant sitting in the place reserved for a woman. It was too late to change the name card on the table, so I simply took her place. In Matthew chapter 22, Jesus tells a story about people being invited to a wedding celebration. He begins like this.
4: The kingdom of heaven is like a king who prepared a wedding banquet for his son. He sent his servants to those who had been invited to the banquet to tell them to come, but they refused to come. Then he sent some more servants and said, "Tell those who have been invited that I have prepared my dinner. My oxen and fattened cattle have been slaughtered and everything is ready. Come to the wedding banquet."
3: But the people ignore the invitation. They pay no attention and go off to do other things. So the king says this to his servants.
4: "The wedding banquet is ready, but those I invited did not deserve to come. So go to the street corners and invite to the banquet anyone you find." So the servants went out into the streets and gathered all the people they could find, the bad as well as the good, and the wedding hall was filled with guests.
3: The banquet is full. But when the king enters, he notices a man not wearing wedding clothes. The man has no explanation. He doesn't say anything.
4: Then the king told the attendants, "Tie him hand and foot and throw him outside into the darkness, where there will be weeping and gnashing of teeth. For many are invited, but few are chosen."
3: Those are verses from Matthew 22 in the NIV. It is the parable of the wedding banquet. But what does it mean for us? Jesus says the kingdom of heaven is like a wedding banquet, a feast, a celebration, a party. And that's striking, because many people imagine faith as something dull or heavy. They picture Christianity as somber, strict, or joyless. But Jesus chooses the image of a party, a joyful wedding feast filled with laughter, delight, and abundance. The kingdom of God is not grey or lifeless. It is vibrant and overflowing with joy. In the story, the king sends his servants to invite people. And we can see ourselves in those servants. To be a Christian is to be a servant of God, sent to announce the message on behalf of the king. We invite others into the kingdom. We extend the welcome, we carry the invitation, and we do so joyfully, because what a privilege it is to invite people to this celebration. The first group of people refuse to come. They ignore the invitation. They think they have better things to do. The banquet is ready, but they are not interested. So, like me being called up from the reserves bench, others are invited. The servants gather everyone they can find, the bad as well as the good, and the hall is filled. This is really good news. It shows that everyone is invited to life in the kingdom of God. The invitation is wide. The guest list is enormous. The king wants his hall to be full. No one is excluded because of their past, their reputation, or their status. The servants gather the bad as well as the good. That means you're invited. I'm invited. Everyone is invited. Now, it would be tempting to end my sermon there because it's a nice note to finish on. However, Jesus includes the final part of the story for a reason. In the parable, the king notices someone not properly dressed. In those days, royal tailors provided wedding garments for the guests. They simply needed to wear what they had been given. This man doesn't. He arrives on his own terms, wearing his own clothes, ignoring what the king has provided. And he faces consequences. This part of the story reminds us that God's wonderful invitation is not something to take lightly. It's an incredible privilege that the God of the universe invites us into friendship with him. But it's not enough to simply show up. We need the right wedding clothes. In other words, we cannot enter the kingdom on our own terms. We must come on God's terms. Thankfully, through Jesus' death and resurrection, through what Christ has done on our behalf, he has provided the clothes we need. He gives us righteousness. He gives us forgiveness. He gives us new life. He gives us everything required to enter the celebration. The parable also reminds us that we have to receive what God provides. We allow him to clothe us in grace. We allow him to transform us. We accept his terms rather than insisting on our own. And it's worth noticing that the king genuinely wants people there. He wants the hall full. He wants the celebration to be shared. He wants the joy to be experienced. The invitation is sincere. The welcome is real. The generosity is extravagant. But the response matters. This week, we've been looking at Jesus' parable about a wedding banquet in Matthew 22. It teaches us that the kingdom of heaven is like a joyful celebration, and that Christians are servants who invite others to it. The guest list is wide, the bad as well as the good. That's great news for you and me. We're invited. You're invited. But when we come, we must be clothed in what God provides. We attend on his terms, not ours. The king has prepared a banquet. The invitation has gone out. The hall is being filled. And the message of the parable is simple. Come. Come to the celebration. Come to the feast. Come to the kingdom. Come wearing the clothes Christ provides. Come because you're invited.
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Kia ora, good evening. This is Life FM for you Saturday night, and we the Kingdom and Crowder. Glory, glory. Stand by for music from Iveth Luna. Where you go, I'll go. What you say, I'll say. That is her name, Iveth. That's what I say when I come into the studio every morning on the morning wake up. Iveth.

0: I like her. I'm a big fan of her. Her name is Iva the Luna. Yep, I said Iva. That's her name. She's been in the game, actually, since 2022. So that's a long time. As with a lot of our Kiwi Christian... Sorry, not Kiwi. Our Christian artists come via the church. She found a calling. And she's hopeful that her music will bring healing to others, as it did for her. Check her out. IvaTheLuna.com. She's great. So are you. Thanks for hanging out with Salah this Saturday evening. You could be doing other things. I know, like watching the All Blacks. I know you're not doing that because you're listening to Life FM. I know. Wink, wink. Switchfoot is next. You're Life.
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3: 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That's sga.org.nz.
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0: This is Life FM on your Saturday night with Sella. His name is John Reddick. The song's called Holding On, Praise God. Okay, I got to make a confession. I've got a confession to make. There's a lot of artists on our playlist, and sometimes I can't keep up with the truckloads of them. They're all wonderful. And sometimes when I'm hearing an artist, I go, oh, wow, I like that artist. I'm going to jump in to see who they are and Google them, right? And John Reddick, who I know from our playlist, he's been on our playlist for a little while with different songs. Honestly, I thought he didn't look like what I thought he would look like. I thought he was, you know, like nice, good-looking Caucasian country lad. Nah, dude's black. And I thought, well, this is awesome. This is good. I like it. I was just surprised. I was just taken aback. That's all. Confession. Done. Forgiveness. Thank you. Anika's up next. Radio Life.
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Ain't no way he's gonna fail me now. Wow, that's so good. Lyrics to music, especially on our playlist, are so powerful. We hear that often from you, regularly, how a song has inspired you or just got you at the time that you needed it. And that song there by Jamie McDonald, I hope it's one of those songs, especially if your weekend has been suck so far. Ain't no way he's gonna fail me now. Let's stand strong on that. Amen, Jamie. Just around the corner, music from Aro, from New Zealand to Australia. She's planting her roots over there. She's doing so well. Here's Lily Linscott, and you can be happy too, right here at Life.

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0: Josh Wilson and Power here at Life FM. Saturday night, man. Cool energy, cool vibe. You bring it. You know, as they say today, well, this generation, aura. That's you, mate. Your farming aura. Okay, I know I got that around the wrong way, but, you know, hey, show a little grace, man. Next week, Mental Health Awareness Week. I'm not going to stop banging on about this because I think it's really, really important. And I know a lot of you do as well. We talk, it's one of those phrases, those words that we hear all the time now. But are we really leaning into our own mental health? Are we really giving ourselves grace? Are we really being kind, not only to each other, but to ourselves? Because you can't be kind to other people if you can't be kind to yourself. And I'm saying these words out loud because I need to hear it for myself as well. But we're going to celebrate Mental Health Awareness Week on the Morning Wake Up come Monday, because that's when it kicks off. So just to let you know, we're thinking about you and we're walking beside you, regardless whether you're winning on top of the mountain or you're just climbing through that mire. We got you, man. We have definitely got, I've got you, okay? Stand by for music from One Common. 21 Pilots is next. Your life.
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8: Blessed are the merciful, for they will be shown mercy. This is the fifth beatitude from the Sermon on the Mount that Jesus gave, from Matthew chapter 5. Mercy is the loving disposition towards those who suffer distress. Love, compassion, and forgiveness towards a family member or neighbour will bring peace in your relationships. We say in the Lord's Prayer, "Forgive us our trespasses, as we forgive those who trespass against us." As we are merciful to others, we pray our Heavenly Father will be merciful to us. Jesus reminds us that whatever you did to the least of my brethren, you did it to me. Blessed are the merciful, for they will be shown mercy.
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One Common. He's got his eyes on you. 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On the way, music from Seth Shalita. He's one of my favorites as well. This one here, I hope it stays on our playlist right throughout this month, next month, and into Christmas, because I feel like it's a real summertime jam. And you're a part of it. If you listen to The Drive Show with Beatty and Rach, you may have been a part of this a few months ago, actually, where they pieced this together alongside one of the friends of Life FM. He's doing this thing over in the UK, Lepani. It's Lepani and you, home right here at Life.

0: This is Life FM on your Saturday night with Sarah. That is Seth Schleter. And bye-bye. No time to say bye-bye just yet. No time at all. Jump into lifefm.co.nz. I like to call that place your one-stop shop for a whole bunch of goodness. There is goodness there. There's a lot of hope. There's a lot of encouragement. There's a lot of empowerment. There's also a really soft space there for you to deposit a prayer request. Especially if you are going through something. Maybe it's you, maybe it's somebody really, really close to you. And as we lean into Mental Health Awareness Week next week, can I encourage you? Because it does take a lot of courage, I know, to let people in on what you're going through. But if the prayer war is any indication, there are a lot of you with courage who know how to be vulnerable on that prayer war, because you're giving us your situation and you're allowing us to pray into your situation. And again, I say this a lot, but there's really nothing special about our prayers. But if we can take a little bit of anxiety off your heart, maybe take a little bit of stress off what you're dealing with, then that's a good thing. That's a great thing. So I do encourage you to jump into our website and deposit a prayer request there. lifefm.co.nz.
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2: 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I wonder what that means. 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

0: This is Life FM for your Saturday night. You're hanging out with Sella. This is really mean. I just thought about this now. The song's called Old News. I like it. The artist is Marissa Berkey. I know, I feel like there should be an L there, but I wonder if she got teased when she was at school and instead of Berkey, people called her, "You're a jerky." Sorry, it just came to me. Hey, Marissa Jerky. People are mean. People can be very, very mean. I would never do that to Marissa Berkey because I know how talented she is. She's very, way more talented than me, that's for sure. Lots more talented people are on the way on the playlist, including for King and Country. You'll hear them next here at Life.
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9: In Psalms 19, verse 14, David's words encapsulate a deep desire for his thoughts and words to align with the will of God. He seeks to ensure that everything that he speaks and reflects upon is pleasing and acceptable in the sight of God, who is his rock and redeemer. What resonates most about this verse is David's humility and reverence before God. He acknowledges God's sovereignty and expresses a sincere longing to honor him in every aspect of his life. You know, my friend, it's actually a beautiful reminder of the importance of our heart posture in our relationship with God. When we approach God with humility, acknowledging his majesty and seeking his will above our own, we begin to truly please him. Our words and our thoughts become aligned with his purposes as our lives reflect his glory. It's Joshua Singh, and I want to help you grow in your walk with God. 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

Amen. Yeah, for King and Country. Sorry, boys, to interrupt you right at the end there. For King and Country, can I just remind you the album's out now, The Most Beautiful Colours. Grab it if you ain't got it. Those guys, they can still jam. Luke and Joel Smallbone. Another artist who came through the music TV reality route is Bodie. Here he is with Obsessed, right here at Life.

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1: 2 Corinthians 12, verse 9. And then he told me, my grace is enough. It's all you need. My strength comes into its own in your weakness. Once I heard that, I was glad to let it happen. I quit focusing on the handicap and began appreciating the gift. It was a case of Christ's strength moving in on my weakness.
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0: Mary Jane in Upper Hand here at Life. For your Saturday night, my name is Ella. Hi. Thank you so much for hanging out with me. Heads up. That song's called Upper Hand. Do you feel like sometimes you are in control? That you have the upper hand on stuff? And sometimes it might be good to feel like you've got everything together. Truth of the matter is, and you and I both know this, sometimes we just don't. And it's okay not to. Because as you've heard from here time and time again, there's only one who's in total control, and we can lean in on him when we feel like things are out of control for us. And I think that's what that song is trying to tell me anyway. Before that, you heard from Tyron Wells, The Church Is On Fire. Stand by as we smooth it out very shortly. Up next, though, it's Micah Tyler. God did it right here at Life.
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7: I'm Katie Markar. Are there particular times of the year that bring you lots of joy, while others are more difficult? As Ecclesiastes says, to everything there is a season, and a time for every matter under heaven. Maybe you remember the bird's song, Turn, Turn, Turn. There's a time for everything under heaven. Psalm 1 says that the person whose delight is in the law of the Lord is blessed, like a tree planted by streams of water, which yields fruit in its season. There's an important spiritual lesson here. Sometimes it feels like we have to produce fruit year in and year out. That's a recipe for burnout. There's a season for fruit, but there's also a season for rest. What spiritual season are you in now? Try to listen to what God is calling you to in this season of your life. No matter what season you're in, Psalm 1 reminds us that God watches over the way of the righteous. I'm Katie Markar from the theology program at the University of Otago.
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We have got so much Kiwi Christian awesome talent in this country. He's just one of them. His name is Mon Genny from Christchurch, and he is awesome. He came through the Life FM Discovery Sessions, I think a couple of years ago, and look at him now. He's on our playlist. How amazing. And then, you know what? For any budding Kiwi Christian artist out there who can do their thing, this is a platform for you, because we understand that to get a platform on any other radio station is hard enough. To be a Kiwi artist is hard enough to get your music played. And then to be a Kiwi Christian artist is hard enough again. But I'm telling you here right now, if you can sing, if you've got musical talent and your production is good on your music, we'll give it a shot. I guarantee you that. If it fits and aligns, we'll give you a shot. And look at it. You can appear on our playlist. Music just around the corner from Kane. This is Brandon Lake and Nick Jonas, the author. 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

0: Kia ora, good evening, this is Life FM on your Saturday night with Salah. That's Ethan Behan, the only one that matters. That's good rhythm, eh? That's good energy, good vibes. As we close in on 11 o'clock, things are going to change up a little bit, so enjoy it. Just around the corner, Tyrion. I'm packing my bags, moving on to Hope Club. No stopping me now, cause I've already started. Timmy O, Toby Mac there, also Forrest Frank and Josiah Queen are just around the corner.
1: Jesus is coming back.
0: 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The energy is still there, so stay with me. 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

0: Oh, I hope that's you. I hope that's you for a Saturday night. I hope you got lots of joy. I do, because I get to hang out with you, Martin Smith and Rhea, on the Dance Remix. As we close in on 11 o'clock, things are going to switch gears a little bit. We're going to smooth it out and get into worship. And I just want to brace you for that, because I also want to embrace you when we get there. Music is just around the corner from NF. Equippers Revolution is also on the way. This is Life.
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7: Moses had fled his home, his family in Egypt, and for 40 years he wandered the desert, hanging out with sheep. Then God told him to go back to Egypt and take center stage in God's plans. But Moses had changed. In the desert, he'd lost his confidence. So when God asked him to go back, Moses flinched. He basically said, "Sorry, Lord, I can't really do the whole speaking thing or the whole people thing." When we think about it, 40 years with rocks and sheep for company would leave us feeling out of it too. Maybe we've ruled ourselves out of God's plans. Maybe we were never center stage in our youth group, student union, or small group. Maybe we think the inner circle of church isn't for us. For some of us, that might actually be the case. Leadership and lights aren't for everyone. But the truly great news is that God doesn't care. We don't mean that in a negative way. We mean God doesn't really take notice of how we or others view us. If he wants us in his plans, he'll get us there. We've been in his inner circle since the start. And he'll use us like he used Moses as long as we have our eyes fixed on him. So what now? Have you asked God to give you direction only to take your eyes off him? It's time to put your focus back on him. Remember, whatever he asks of you, he'll give you the strength to do.
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tick, that's the sound before my head explodes. Quick, quick, quick, look at you up on your pedestals. Quick, quick, quick, hear the critics come, it's time to go. I read your article, it kinda hurt me. I don't know who hired you or what your friends say in your circle, but the fact that you released it tells me two things are for certain. They get paid for trashing people, I get paid cause I stay working. Drop the search and they emerge up out of nowhere to the surface. Just a peek behind the curtain, throwing salt at all my burdens. I'm aware I shouldn't give this my attention. Life's a journey, I should just stay on my path and learn to laugh. You think they heard me? Ears are burning, put them out. 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Why don't they find someone way more interesting to write about? Us, we're kind of boring, aren't we? All we do is whine and pout. It's confusing, so amusing.

0: time to get back in the swing of things. 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
1: What?
0: 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I'll accept advice if it's not presented ignorantly.

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1: I'm a corrections officer, so I understand the difficulty there. 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
2: 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Culture.

Kia ora, good evening. For your Saturday night, Equip is a revolution. Too good. The talent in this country is mighty, and we just get to benefit from it. And we're also a platform that allows you to benefit as well. Equip is a revolution. Just around the corner, Natalie Lane. Hope you're holding up all right for a Saturday night. Thank you so much for your company. We've got lots to go through. 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So stay with me, please. This is life.

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1: Matthew 28, verse 19. Jesus, undeterred, went right ahead and gave his charge. God authorized and commanded me to commission you. Go out and train everyone you meet, far and near, in this way of life, marking them by baptism in the threefold name, Father, Son, and Holy Spirit.
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This is Life FM, just after 11 o'clock on your Saturday night with Salah. I told you things we're gonna switch gears a little bit. And I hope that you embrace the fact that this hour, as we lead into midnight, is all about us getting closer to God. It's all about us being still as we worship Him. Stand by for music from Luke Shaw. Also, just around the corner, Brian Johnson and Jen Johnson. In the meantime, though, here's Jonathan David, and he's raising a hallelujah right here at Life.

Good evening. This is Life FM for your Saturday night. Brian Johnson and Jen Johnson, the God of Revival. You don't need to wait for Sunday morning to get into praise and worship, man. We got you covered right here, right now. Stand by for Red Rocks Worship. Let's continue it, eh? I hope you're good for a Saturday night and hope this music actually sits in your heart. If you're up late with me, thank you. Let it resonate and sit in your heart. Benjamin Wilson. And that's the thing about praise here at Life

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Kia ora. Blueprint Church and He Tapu Te Ariki. We still got lots to get through before I bounce on out of here at midnight. But again, I just want to encourage you, if you are, I don't know, if you're feeling lost actually for a Saturday night and the weekend hasn't got off to a really great start, can I just encourage you just to lean into the music that you're hearing right here, right now? And also, if you need us to pray into your situation, more than happy to do that. And all you got to do is jump into our prayer wall, lifefm.co.nz, and deposit your prayer request there. I promise you, your prayer will be prayed for. Even if it's not for you, if it's for somebody that you're close to and you're dear to, by all means, jump in there, lifefm.co.nz.

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0: Stan Walker. What a way to wrap up the show. That's me. I am done. Thank you so much for your company. My name's Ella. I'm part of the Morning Wake Up, and I'll be on the show again on Monday morning celebrating Mental Health Awareness Week and just reminding you to be kind to yourself as well as to others. But I'm done. If you've hung out with me tonight, gold medal for you. You're awesome. If you haven't, I don't blame you. I hope you have a great and blessed
1: week. From the Word.
2: Romans 12 verse 2. Don't become so well adjusted to your culture that you fit into it without even thinking. Instead, fix your attention on God. You'll be changed from the inside out. Readily recognize what He wants from you and quickly respond to it. Unlike the culture around you, always dragging you down to its level of immaturity, God brings the best out of you, develops well-formed maturity in you.
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3: I got given a slow cooker as a gift from a relative. 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Didn't know how to use it. 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
5: Don't call me Naomi, call me Mara. These were Naomi's words after losing her husband and two sons. Don't call me Naomi, meaning pleasant. Call me Mara, meaning bitter. What she had been through had changed the way Naomi saw herself. And this can be the same for us. We can go through struggles, have hurtful things said or done to us, and it can change the way we see ourselves. But what happened to you, friend, doesn't determine your identity or value. Just because you failed at something doesn't make you a failure. Just because you are rejected doesn't make you a reject. Just because you were unplanned doesn't make you an accident. And just because somebody said you're no good doesn't make you worthless. You're not a product of what happened to you, but a product of who you belong to. And you are a beloved, valuable child. I'm Ben Cherry, pastor of City Point Church, Auckland.
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3: Kia ora tātou. Welcome to A Minute in History with The Hope Project. Today our society enjoys an amazing level of equality between men and women, and it's important to know where these ideas came from. The key influencer behind our thinking on equality was Jesus, who advocated for women's rights in a number of ways, and those who followed him then applied those teachings. One of the great Christian movements of the Middle Ages, from about 500 to 1500 AD, was the monastic orders. These orders, like with monks and nuns, brought not only care to the poor and protection for the weak, they became places of learning, and in keeping with Jesus' teachings, extended that education even to women. As a result, through the Middle Ages, and despite the corruptions of church hierarchy, women were becoming medical doctors and entered leadership positions in the care of their communities. They enjoyed a status held by few other women, and why? Because of Jesus. Christianity has been a global leader in women's rights throughout history. Let's not forget this. See hopeproject.co.nz for more.
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1: Romans 10, verse 9. Say the welcoming word to God, Jesus is my master. Embracing body and soul, God's work of doing in us what he did in raising Jesus from the dead. That's it. You're not doing anything. You're simply calling out to God, trusting him to do it for you. That's salvation.
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0: Hey, you're listening to Life FM. We're a Christian radio station. Maybe today you're listening and you're not sure where you stand. Maybe you're on the fence, weighing it up. We believe that God is not looking for perfection or a finished product. He's looking for a heart that's open to the possibility of Him. If you're feeling like the door is closed or you need to have it all figured out, here's a simple truth from Romans. If you confess with your mouth that Jesus is Lord and believe in your heart that God raised Him from the dead, you will be saved. If you're ready to step off that fence and see what happens, pray this. Jesus, I don't have all the answers, but I'm reaching out. I believe You are who You say You are. Come into my life. Forgive my past. And show me how to follow You. Amen. No matter where you are on that journey, we're glad you're here with us.
1: Why is this happening to me? When Christians experience pain in their lives, the first thing we often do is look for a reason. We assume God must have let this happen to fulfill some purpose, to do something in our lives or bring about some sort of change around us. We feel like finding a reason for our suffering will give it legitimacy and therefore make it more bearable. But focusing on the why question can distract us from the more important question we should be asking when we experience pain, which is what? What is God doing in the midst of my pain? There is not necessarily a specific reason for the struggles you're going through, and looking for one can give pain and suffering more nobility than they really have. But God is certainly working in your circumstances to bring about transformation and renewal in your life, if you allow Him. So let's stop asking, why is this happening to me? And instead, let's ask, what is God doing in this situation to bring about new life within me and around me? I'm Reuben Munn from Shore Community Church. Find us at shore.org.nz.
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3: I've watched it in my children. I've seen it in myself. The need to grasp for things. From the last piece of cake to the best seat to the dreams we carry in our hearts, the fear of missing out can drive us to just take what we want, to get ahead of and preempt God's timing. There came a point in Abraham's journey that he and his nephew Lot needed to part ways. And while Abraham had the right to insist on choosing land first, because he trusted God to establish and provide for him, he gave Lot first choice. Lot chose a piece of land, but God gave Abraham and his descendants the whole land. Lot's land would be lost to him, but Abraham's inheritance still stands. God's way and timing is always best. Don't let fear cause you to strive. Choose trust, rest in who God is. What He wants to give you will far exceed what you can take for yourself. I'm Amy Walker.
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2: 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As I walked over, I realized that I knew this kid. Back in high school, he was a

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4: We've probably tried this trust exercise at some point. The one where we stand in front of someone and get told to just fall backwards, trusting that they're going to catch us as we hurtle backwards towards the ground. Well, in theory, it's a great way of explaining God's faithfulness until they forget to catch us. Ouch. But maybe there's something to be learnt in that bump to the head. Whether it was an intentional fail at catching us or an accidental one, it's a reflection of how humans can be sometimes. We're imperfect. We let each other down, sometimes accidentally, sometimes on purpose. We all know what that's like. But let's look at God. Even though we're imperfect human beings, we serve a God who is perfect. His faithfulness is everlasting, his promises are eternal, and he has already sent Jesus to the entire human race as we were falling backwards. He's already caught us all and lifted us all up again. With God, we have hope, because the one who made the promise is faithful. Hebrews 10:23. As tough as life can be, let's trust that he's always been on our side. Love, forgiveness, and purpose are all ours. We can trust him today because he's been there and faithful to his people since and until forever. So what now? What are you struggling to see God's plan in at the moment? Why not do the trust exercise with him? Fall into his arms and trust that he has your situation safely in hand.
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1: 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And yeah, thank you. Thank you for your words, for your music, for everything.
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1: 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I wonder what that means. It's funny. 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
2: 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Can Rach and Eloise crack the clues, beat the timer, and get out before the show ends? 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The Ava Bravo Escape, this Thursday from 3 p.m.
3: There's this amazing story in the scriptures of Jesus raising his friend Lazarus back to life. And there's a little detail I hadn't noticed before that I believe speaks to the heart of God. There's the big moment when Lazarus walks out of the tomb. It's like, whoa, it's a mic drop moment for Jesus. But, you know, he doesn't say it is finished on that day. Instead, he says these words, take off the grave clothes. Because I want you to listen to this. It wasn't enough for Jesus for Lazarus just to breathe. He wanted him to be rid of any shred of death. He didn't want him just resurrected and free from the power of death. He wanted him to walk away completely free of everything in his life that looked like death. See, Lazarus had new life. In a way, he was born again. But even though he had new life, he was still bound in his grave clothes. And so many Christians receive resurrection life from Jesus, but we continue to dress ourselves up in grave clothes. I'm talking about immorality, gossip, hatred, fear, addictions, hidden sins. We stay dressed in dead things. Can I tell you, God wants you to hear this today. It's not enough just for you to breathe and be a friend of Jesus. God gives you new life, but his heart for you is freedom. Freedom from the things that we wear that remind us and those around us that we were once dead. I want you to see Jesus standing in front of you today saying, take off those grave clothes because I have more life for you. I'm Josh and I'm one of the pastors at City Impact Church.
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3: Okay, Brian, what are we doing today? Overthinking? Great. 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Why is Barry looking at me sideways? Do I have donut on my face? It's like my radar's always on. I hear what wasn't said, feel what others brushed off. People say I'm too sensitive, too intense, too much. But what if it's not a flaw? What if God actually designed me this way? Psalm 139 says, "You knit me together in my mother's womb." Knit, with intention, with purpose. 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So maybe, just maybe, this radar isn't broken. Maybe I'm not broken. Maybe I was built to carry discernment, to read people, to see what others miss. Sure, it's heavy sometimes, but maybe I'm carrying it because someone else can't. And what if, instead of hiding it, I trusted that God knew what he was doing? So today, I'll walk into that room again. 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And maybe, just maybe, that difference is someone else's breakthrough. 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
1: 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Yet God, in His grace, freely makes us right in His sight. He did this through Christ Jesus when He freed us from the penalty of our sins.
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1: Blessed are the poor in spirit, for theirs is the kingdom of heaven. Blessed are those who mourn, for they shall be comforted. These are the first and second Beatitudes from the Sermon on the Mount that Jesus gave, from Matthew chapter 5. Poor in spirit means to be humble. Humility is the realization that all your gifts and blessings come from the grace of God. To have poverty of spirit means to be completely empty and open to the Word of God. Those who mourn speaks of those who express deep sorrow over sin and repent from their sins. The freedom found in forgiveness of sin and the joy of eternal salvation is the comfort of those who repent. Blessed are the poor in spirit, for theirs is the kingdom of heaven. Blessed are those who mourn, for they shall be comforted.
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0: 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You've seen me through some happy times, some sad times. Wouldn't get through a day without you in the morning and in the afternoon, because you just set up my day.
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0: 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We're a Christian radio station. We believe that no matter how loud the world gets, there's a peace that surpasses all understanding. We believe that you weren't meant to carry the weight of tomorrow on your shoulders today. If you're feeling overwhelmed, or perhaps just a little lost in the noise, take a moment and breathe. We want you to know you're seen, you are known, and you are deeply loved. If your heart is heavy, let's take a moment together and pray. Lord, I give you my worries and my weariness. Replace my anxiety with your peace and my doubt with your strength. Guide my steps today and remind me that I'm never walking alone. Amen. Hang on to that promise as you go about your day.
1: The first time I stood at the base of a kauri tree, I felt small. This towering, ancient, steady tree. It stood there long before me and would hopefully be there long after me. Generations come and go, but the kauri remains. Faith can be like that. Not flashy or quick, but steady, rooted, enduring. I get caught up in doing something big for God, but sometimes the greatest testimony is simply standing firm, year after year, rooted in Him. Kauri trees aren't immune to challenges. I mean, they face storms and droughts and even disease, but their strength is in deep roots and wide trunks that endure. I want my faith to be like that, not fragile or fleeting, but grounded enough to last through the seasons. So maybe today, instead of rushing for the next big thing, choose depth, grow roots, be a kauri for someone else, a reminder that faith can stand for generations. I'm Mickey from inbetween.org.nz, and this is Just to Spark Your Thinking. Let's see what God does with it.
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3: I'm Katie Markar. What's your favourite part of the church service? The sermon, the prayers, the music, or the coffee? How we worship says a lot about what we believe. We don't know a lot about how the earliest Christians worshipped, but we know one thing for sure. They used the Psalms. Did you know that the most quoted Old Testament book in the New Testament is the Psalms? Do you know the most quoted psalm in the New Testament? It's Psalm 110. Why this particular psalm? It begins, "The Lord said to my Lord, sit at my right hand until I make your enemies your footstool." This is the only psalm where someone besides the Father is invited to sit with God. When early Christians read this psalm, they interpreted it as the Father speaking to the Son. Worship isn't just about beautiful music. As Psalm 110 shows, worship is theology, worshiping God for who He is, for the first Christians, and for us today. I'm Katie Markar from the theology program at the University of Otago.
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2: In this update, New Zealand First's leader is confident we can afford annual minimum wage rises for 3 years. If re-elected, the party's pledging to match rises to at least the inflation rate for every year of its 3-year term. Health researchers want a new model of care tailored to Māori to treat and eliminate tuberculosis. An article in the New Zealand Medical Journalist quotes co-author Dr. Nina Scott saying one patient of 17 in the study died before treatment and two during treatment. A new event in Southland is celebrating the region's Scottish heritage. The first ever Southern Highland Showdown today has featured Highland dancing, pipe bands, medieval reenactments, wood chopping demonstrations, and a tug of war. A new free arts program aims to get people off their phones while riding on Wellington trains. This month's Squiggler by Train program hands out free journals and colouring pencils for people to use during rail journeys. Organisers say this is about having fun and thinking creatively. That's news.
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3: Two sports, and the All Blacks have piled on 26 consecutive second-half points to crush hopes of a hoodoo-busting Australian win at Eden Park. The ABs crushed the Wallabies 15-19 to maintain their 23-year grip on the Bledisloe Cup. Liam Lawson has equaled his career-best result in Formula One, finishing fifth in a chaotic Singapore sprint race. Max Verstappen won the 20-lapper and then secured pole for tonight's Grand Prix, where Lawson will be ninth on the grid. The Breakers have lost their ANBL basketball clash against the Wildcats in Perth 100-84, despite a 40-point masterclass from Sam Meninga. Daniel Hillier's eighth equal after the third round of the Spanish Golf Open in Madrid. That's sport. I'm Carly Estrong.
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It is United with Good Grace kicking off the show this morning. Atamari e te whanau, no mai, haere mai. Welcome along to Te Awa. This is the worship stream on Life FM where we play back-to-back uninterrupted worship music from 6 all the way through until 10. So we have got a whole ton of worship music to play this morning, including Good Good Father coming up next. But right now, this is Elevation Worship.

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Let it be a hallelujah. The beautiful Lauren Daigle here on Life FM. Good morning, Sharon, hanging out with you on your Sunday, bright and early. It is just about 6:30. Now, the other day, I had a raspberry matcha, and oh my goodness, it was just so good. If you've not had matcha before, it's like, I believe it's green tea, and they mix it up, and you can mix it with all sorts of different things. I've seen lavender, I've seen it mixed with orange juice. I don't know how I feel about that one, but I had it with like raspberry coolie, and oh my goodness, it was so, so good. All I have been thinking about since I had that matcha on Thursday is when I can have another one. I feel like today might be the day.

0: New Zealand worship music for your Sunday morning. Equippers Worship's Living in Freedom. Hey, we are 20 minutes away from 7 on your Sunday morning. This right now is the word for you today, Te Kupu o Te Rā. For the 11th of October, it is called Falling and Trusting.
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2: We've probably tried this trust exercise at some point. The one where we stand in front of someone and get told to just fall backwards, trusting that they're going to catch us as we hurtle backwards towards the ground. Well, in theory, it's a great way of explaining God's faithfulness until they forget to catch us. Ouch. But maybe there's something to be learnt in that bump to the head. Whether it was an intentional fail at catching us or an accidental one, it's a reflection of how humans can be sometimes. We're imperfect. We let each other down, sometimes accidentally, sometimes on purpose. We all know what that's like. But let's look at God. Even though we're imperfect human beings, we serve a God who is perfect. His faithfulness is everlasting, his promises are eternal, and he has already sent Jesus to the entire human race as we were falling backwards. He's already caught us all and lifted us all up again. With God, we have hope, because the one who made the promise is faithful. Hebrews 10:23. As tough as life can be, let's trust that he's always been on our side. Love, forgiveness, and purpose are all ours. We can trust him today because he's been there and faithful to his people since and until forever. So what now? What are you struggling to see God's plan in at the moment? Why not do the trust exercise with him? Fall into his arms and trust that he has your situation safely in hand.
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On Life FM, you got Shares hanging out. This one I'm about to hit play on is from Phil Wickham and Tiffany Hudson. It is such a beautiful song. It came out late 2025, but it's such a beautiful song. It's called Able. Here it is for you right now on your Sunday morning, bright and early, about 15 minutes away from 7.

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2: If you know we serve a faithful God, I need you to clap your hands tonight. Lift up a shout.

It's Through and Through, Fellowship Creative on Life FM. Shez hanging out with you on your Sunday morning, playing this one coming up next. It is a beautiful song from Arise called Overcome. Right now, though, Brooke Lidgetwood and Bethel Music's Holy Song.

in fairy tales. I guess I've outgrown them. But that doesn't mean that I don't believe that there's something bigger than me. 'Cause I've seen it in a hospital room when the doctor said sorry. There's nothing more we can do. Well, it wasn't through. I've never seen a pot of gold at the end of the rainbow. But I've got a promise I can hold.

How good, man. Elevation Worship, Maverick City Music, Dante Bow and Chandler Moore. That is Wait On You. And boy, do I have another good song for you right now. This one is a live recording of Take You At Your Word. Cody Carnes and Benjamin William Hastings. Almost 7:30 on your Sunday morning. Ata Marie. Good morning.

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Right now, absolutely love this collaboration, Torin Wells and Rascal Flatts. How good this is, Until Grace.

Corey Asbury with Reckless Love. Man, after he released that song, he kind of went into hiding a little bit. Yeah, that was one of the biggest songs, Reckless Love. But he got a whole lot of like burnout after the fact. And he kind of stepped away from Christian music for a wee while. And some people around him challenged him and said, dude, you've clearly got a gifting on your life. What are you doing running away with that talent? So he's back and he has brought out this song, Out Sing the Angels. We'll play that song on Life FM a little bit later. It is in regular rotation, so you've probably heard it before, but it's good that he is back doing what he was made to do. Hey, this song right now, squeezing in a couple more tunes before 8. This is Melissa Helser.

Graves into Gardens, Brandon Lake on your Sunday morning. Ata Māori e te whānau, no mai, haere mai. Ki te ao, well, welcome along to the worship stream. My name is Sharon. I'll be here hanging out with you through until 10 o'clock this morning, playing all the great worship songs between now and then. You won't hear any ads, not a whole lot of talking from me. This one right now is United.

Isn't that such a beautiful song? Hillsong Worship and Brooke Legitwood with Fresh Wind. Now, I'm about to play for you Elevation Worship, same God. But Chris Brown, one of the guys on this track, he said that, he says, I hope the song portrays his character and nature in a way that takes people on a journey and reminds people that we are part of a great cloud of witnesses that have seen the same faithfulness that God make good on his promises to generations before us and those who come after us. Isn't that so beautiful? He is such a good and faithful God. This is Elevation Worship's Same God.

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beautiful Love New Zealand worship music. That is The Stations, their song I See You. Now, two more New Zealand worship songs for you, back to back, Holly Smith Antiques, singing Whakaria Mai, which is the te reo version of How Great Thou Art, coming up next. But right now, straight out of Wellington, this is Souvenirs Worship with their song No One Like Our God.

Mosaic MSC with Different on Life FM. Now, we have played three back-to-back-to-back New Zealand worship songs in there before that one. Mosaic MSC, yeah, sure. They are from LA in California, but I have got another New Zealand worship artist for you right now, and that is Equippers Worship. This is their song, Fall Afresh, on your Sunday morning. I do hope you're enjoying all of the beautiful worship music today.

Wickham's Hymn of Heaven on Life coming up just after 9 a.m. You know, this time tomorrow, school will be back in session for many of our tamariki around the country. The last day of the school holidays today. Make sure you get out there and enjoy it. This song right now, Cody Carnes. 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

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Bethel Music on Life FM. Hey, we're about half an hour left on Te Awa this morning, playing back-to-back uninterrupted worship music. It goes every Sunday morning from 6 a.m. through till 10. That is where you will find just beautiful worship music played out for 4 hours. 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It is the greatest way to finish out a day. And also, if you want to just listen to it, you know, wherever, whenever, you can tune into the worship stream. We've got the Te Awa Spotify playlist. This right now, New Zealand worship music, it is Te Rautini's Tainui.

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Hey, we're about 25 minutes away from 10. I have got some great songs lined up between now and 10 a.m. Equippers Revolution on the way, Brooke Lidgetwood, Brandon Lake, Planet Boom, and this one right now from Maverick City Music and Chandler Moore, Oh My Days. What a great way to round out to hour this morning with all the bangers. Hey, thank you so much for tuning in this morning.

Lovely Lauren Daigle on Life FM. Hey, that is it from me on your Sunday morning. Ngā mihi nui kia koutou katoa. Thank you so very much for hanging out with me. I will head on out of here. I'm off to church now. I will say ka kite a pōpō e te whānau. I'll see you tomorrow, fam. Same time, same place as usual from 10 a.m. for the Life FM Day Show. I'm looking forward to it. And hey, I hope you enjoy the rest of your weekend. Until then, God bless. And I'll leave you at this one. Oh, it's good. It's gratitude. Oh.

Lord, this is the prayer from all of us, all of our hearts to you. All about you, every breath, every step, every moment, every day. We're desperate for it. All about you, Jesus.

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2: In this update, a police officer has been shot dead and another officer injured in the US state of Pennsylvania. Shane Sieber, 40, was killed after responding to a report of a man with a gun in West Philadelphia. The surviving officer is in stable condition and a suspect is in custody. A suggestion: Nationals switched up their attitude on marine conservation to pander to voters. If re-elected, the party wants to boost protection of the Hauraki Gulf and prevent the sale of marlin. The Retirement Village Residents Association says an unacceptable condition's been buried in the footnotes of the government's repayment system changes. If it's back in power, it's promising to set a 9-month timeframe for villages to return the full fee to departing residents, with 10% repaid within a month. Sports clubs are exploring new ways to carry their burden as they have a smaller group of volunteers to help. A survey by NZ Amateur Sport Association finds the average number of volunteers at a sports club has dropped to 21. That's news.
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2: Sports, and the All Blacks have squirreled away the Bledisloe Cup for a 24th consecutive year with a 50-19 win over the Wallabies in Auckland. But up to four players might miss next weekend's rematch in Sydney: Leroy Carter with an ankle injury, and Scott Barrett, Asafa Amoa, and Anton Segner with head knocks. The Breakers feel rudderless after Parker Jackson Cartwright became the latest playmaker to succumb to injury. PJC missed the 100-84 loss to the Wildcats in Perth with a lower leg injury, leaving coach Gordon Herbert staggered by their injury misfortune.
3: We lost both point guards and our secondary ball handlers. It's like being out in a rowboat without oars.
2: Liam Lawson will start 8th for tonight's Singapore Grand Prix after George Russell incurred a grid penalty. That's sport. I'm Kalia Strong.
0: From the Word. 2 Timothy 3 verse 16. Every part of Scripture is God-breathed and useful one way or another, showing us truth, exposing our rebellion, correcting our mistakes, training us to live God's way.
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0: Matty Jane on Life FM. That one's called Upper Hand. Kia ora, everybody. Welcome along to Sunday mid-morning. Hope morning tea's going all right, or you've got some good plans for that meal, which I don't think should be optional, by the way. I think it should be locked in as a permanent. Like, same level as breakfast, lunch and dinner, you know? Why is it on a second tier? My name is Josh. I'm filling in for Holly this morning through till 3 p.m. Looking forward to it here on your ad-free Sunday on Life FM. Coming up next, we've got Tasha Layton.
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4: We talk about breakthrough a lot. We want breakthrough in our finances, relationships, health, the list goes on. But have you ever noticed that we often focus on the through aspect and not much on the break that comes before the through? If you want breakthrough, you have to be willing to break something down. What does breaking involve? It involves force, a strong, persistent, and unwavering force. And when it comes to spiritual matters, it's not your fists or any physical force, but through faith and prayer. Maybe you think you don't have that kind of power. Well, good news, Jesus does. Through him, we have victory. The greatest example of breakthrough was when Christ rose from the dead. He broke through death itself and rose triumphant, strong, and radiant. Dig into his word, gather a prayer support group, speak words of faith, and keep trying to break down that wall. I'm Joy Ravella.
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Josh here, filling in for Holly. 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Lifefm.co.nz. It is back on Monday night with Ruth the intern, who is doing a very great job. Her name is Ruth Jones, which is not an, I guess, uncommon combination of name, but there is quite a famous British actress called Ruth Jones, who I think of every time I hear her name. But they seem quite different people, probably. I mean, certainly there's an age gap. Here is Stars Go Dim. This one is called Satisfied. Oh my soul.

Joshua McGregor. That song is called Everything. Kiwi music here on Life FM. Well, I've got something eating away at me, and I'll tell you what that is. It's the fact that I have to do the vacuuming after this show. Vacuuming and the mopping. Me and my wife, we have basically weekly chores that we do. One is vacuum and mop. The other is bathroom, shower, toilet, basin. And we swap each week. Last week I did the bathrooms. This week I am doing the floors. My wife says that is to maintain a certain level of performance, because she says I suck at the jobs, all jobs, and I don't do them up to scratch. But if she's sort of coming in every

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1: 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I wonder what that means. It's funny. It's spelled just like the word escape.
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0: Martin Smith and Raya, that one is called Joy. Josh here. Hey, this is cool. You know George Pink, who does 7-Minute Sermon and the Bible Boost, etc., and the odd show here on Life FM. He is raising funds for his church parish. He is doing something called the Running Reverend, where he's running 100 laps of his like church yard, which equates to a half marathon, basically. And he's looking for people to sponsor laps. So 100 laps, and he's looking for people to sponsor $100 each lap. Do check out him on social media. If you just search George Pink, he'll come up, and all the info is there. But it's quite a cool idea, I think. And yeah, I hope he gets to his goal. So yeah, the Running Reverend, and that's to raise money for his parish that he's in charge of, which is St. Andrew's Glen Eden. Vince Harder coming up next. It's Life.
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2: 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So, in that sense, he does need us. 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
3: We've probably tried this trust exercise at some point. The one where we stand in front of someone and get told to just fall backwards, trusting that they're going to catch us as we hurtle backwards towards the ground. Well, in theory, it's a great way of explaining God's faithfulness until they forget to catch us. Ouch. But maybe there's something to be learnt in that bump to the head. Whether it was an intentional fail at catching us or an accidental one, it's a reflection of how humans can be sometimes. We're imperfect. We let each other down, sometimes accidentally, sometimes on purpose. We all know what that's like. But let's look at God. Even though we're imperfect human beings, we serve a God who is perfect. His faithfulness is everlasting, his promises are eternal, and he has already sent Jesus to the entire human race as we were falling backwards. He's already caught us all and lifted us all up again. With God, we have hope, because the one who made the promise is faithful. Hebrews 10:23. As tough as life can be, let's trust that he's always been on our side. Love, forgiveness, and purpose are all ours. We can trust him today because he's been there and faithful to his people since and until forever. So what now? What are you struggling to see God's plan in at the moment? Why not do the trust exercise with him? Fall into his arms and trust that he has your situation safely in hand.
1: 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You can also read it online at our website. Life. What? Starts
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We the Kingdom and Crowder, that one is called Glory Glory. Josh here on Life FM. That one was in the Life FM Hot 20 yesterday. I remember it well. I remember playing it, and at number 17. So do vote for that song if you like it. Or don't vote for it if you don't like it. That's how voting goes. Here's Tori Kelly. This one's called Control on Life.

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2: In this update, a police officer has been shot dead and another officer injured in the US state of Pennsylvania. Shane Sieber, 40, was killed after responding to a report of a man with a gun in West Philadelphia. The surviving officer is in stable condition and a suspect is in custody. A suggestion: Nationals switched up their attitude on marine conservation to pander to voters. If re-elected, the party wants to boost protection of the Hauraki Gulf and prevent the sale of marlin. The Retirement Village Residents Association says an unacceptable condition's been buried in the footnotes of the government's repayment system changes. If it's back in power, it's promising to set a 9-month timeframe for villagers to return the full fee to departing residents, with 10% repaid within a month. Sports clubs are exploring new ways to carry their burden as they have a smaller group of volunteers to help. A survey by NZ Amateur Sport Association finds the average number of volunteers at a sports club has dropped to 21. That's news.
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2: Two sports and four All Blacks have been ruled out of travelling to Australia for the Bledisloe Cup rematch following the 50-19 win at Eden Park. Leo Carter has been laid low with an ankle injury. Anton Signer and Asafa Almua are out with concussion, and Ethan Blackadder has a calf strain. They're being replaced by George Bell, Duplessis Kariffi, Jamie Hanna and Anton Lennett-Brown. New Zealand lawn bowler Mandy Boyd has beaten the world's best to be crowned the champion of champions in Australia. The invitation-only event features champions from around the globe, and Boyd overcame Malaysia and Malta in the quarterfinal and semis before taking down Aussie champ Natalie Lewis in the final. Liam Lawson has been promoted to 8th on the grid for tonight's Formula One Singapore Grand Prix. That's sport. I'm Kalia Strong.
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3: Philippians 4 verse 8. Summing it all up, friends, I'd say you'll do best by filling your minds and meditating on things true, noble, reputable, authentic, compelling, gracious. The best, not the worst. The beautiful, not the ugly. Things to praise, not things to curse.
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0: for King and Country. That one's called LA on Life FM. Josh with you today. Hope your weekend is going well. Hope Sunday's treating you nicely. I'm supposed to, this is after the show, and then after I've done the vacuuming, fishing time. Looking forward to that. I actually mostly prefer spear fishing, if I'm being honest to you, but we've got a bit of a plankton bloom at the moment, so the water's a little green, but it's the perfect way to end out the weekend for me. I hope that you end out your weekend in whatever way is perfect for you. Charlotte Adele coming up, Danny Gokey 2, you're listening to Life.
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Joe Albarns and Sif Schlieter, Road Less Travel. Josh here on Life FM. Well, I talked about how my wife's away this weekend. And she is in Whangamata with some of her gal pals. I'm here at home alone. But I tell you what was nice, woke up, just put TV on. We never do that, like together. We never ever do that. But yeah, watching, re-watching Line of Duty, the best ever cop show to ever exist. And they've got a new season coming out in 2027. So that's why I'm rehashing it to make sure that I'm all over the details. Here is Josiah Queen. This one's called Dusty Bibles on Life.

Quippers Revolution, Promised Land. Josh here. We have an election coming up next month. You got to enroll to vote if you haven't yet. Do make sure you do that. Vote.nz is the place to do it. And then you can have your say come November. Marley Solar here. This one is called OK on Life.

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0: Natalie Lane, still running to you on Life FM. Josh with you today. I'm filling in for Holly, who is away this weekend. I'm sure she'll be back in good spirits next weekend. Anyway, but for now, yeah, I got your old mate Josh. Set up very nicely today, by the way, with a omelette and a Vita water. That's my fuel for my performance today. Ethan Bear coming up next with Joe Albarns, the only one that matters on Life.
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3: I can still remember playing the snake game on my Nokia phone in high school and thinking it was the best thing ever. Now, owning a Nokia is almost unheard of because they failed to adapt to a changing world. As our world is constantly changing, we too need to be flexible or we will soon become irrelevant and fruitless. While tradition can have its strengths, the way we do life should not be decided simply by our sacred cows or what has always been done. Tradition should never triumph over fruitfulness. We need to ask ourselves the difficult question, is what I'm doing fruitful in my business, work, marriage, church, and personal life? Is it actually producing the results I'm wanting? And we need to be flexible to adapt and grow, asking God to help us live a fruitful life. Fresh fruit is always better than sacred cows. I'm Ben Cherry, pastor of City Point Church, Auckland.
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Ethan Beer and Joe Albarns, only one that matters here on Life FM. Josh with you. Now, Eloise and Rach are going to be doing their show from an escape room this Thursday. Do tune in from 3 till 7 to see if they can escape in 4 hours. I reckon they'll be there all night. Here is Dan Bremner's on Life. This one is called Fly Away.

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2: In this update, National is promising a more consistent school calendar and requiring students to finish Year 11 if elected. The party wants more uniform school start and finish dates, saying it would give parents greater certainty. It also wants students to stay at school until they complete Year 11, rather than being able to leave when they turn 16. Education spokesperson Erica Stanford says inconsistent calendar dates are a big issue for parents.
3: Parents have told us how frustrating it is when different schools have different start and finish dates. Those families who've got children at more than one school often mean having to take additional days leave or find expensive childcare.
2: A group supporting our National Museum is celebrating World Day of Friends of Museums Day for the first time. The Friends of Te Papa are hosting a range of activities at across the day, including a photography competition and behind-the-scenes tours. Organisers say the day is a chance to celebrate the role the organisation plays. That's news.
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2: In sport, Canterbury have had to make two late changes to their lineup for this afternoon's NPC semi-final against Waikato in Christchurch. Hooker George Bell and lock Jamie Hannah have been drafted into the All Blacks as injury replacements. The Football Ferns two-match series against Panama has officially been cancelled due to the 7.7 magnitude earthquake and aftershocks that have struck Panama City. The players and staff are looking to leave Panama immediately to return home. Manchester United have officially slumped to their worst English Premier League start in 40 years after drawing 1-1 with 10-man Spurs. And New Zealand women's national bowls champ Mandy Boyd is now the best in the world, earning the Champion of Champions title in Australia. That's sport. I'm Sandy Hodge.
0: From the Word. Matthew 6, verse 33. Steep your life in God reality, God initiative, God provisions. Don't worry about missing out. You'll find all your everyday human concerns will be met.
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0: Nona and Mitch Wong on Life FM. That one's called Centre of Attention. Josh with you, and we have now progressed into afternoon. So don't get fooled if you're going out there and you want to say good morning to someone. You'll be laughed out of the room if you say that now. Coming up next, Torin Wells, it's Life.
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4: Blessed are the pure in heart, for they will see God. This is the sixth beatitude from the Sermon on the Mount that Jesus gave, from Matthew chapter 5. To be pure in heart means to be free of all selfish intentions and self-seeking desires. 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Such an act is pure love. God is the one who purifies the heart, and the instrument with which he cleans it is faith. Therefore, trust in the Lord with all your heart, and you will see God. Blessed are the pure in heart, for they will see God.
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Sansone, Not For Nothing on Life FM. That is new music. You can vote for that for the countdown. lifefm.co.nz/uchart to vote. I'm very excited. Got a new pair of shoes last week. A pair of Salomon Trail Runners. So I've always enjoyed running trails, never had trail shoes. So I've just been slipping, sliding in my regular shoes, but now I've got extra grippy ones. So I've done one run in them, and I would say the trail was... definitely could have been running my normal shoes, so looking forward to getting them into the mud, and then I will feed back to you with how they are. They're Salomons, so they're also kind of fashion forward at the moment. Doe here, this one's called Brighter on Life.

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1: 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And the guest list is pretty big. 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

0: 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Josh here. Well, good luck to you if you're driving anywhere this weekend. Petrol, not cheap. And certainly it'll be, I guess it's been coming up in the political debates and all that sort of thing. Yeah, really expensive out there. So hopefully you're not hurting too bad from all that. Corey Asbury on the way next. It's Life.
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3: Is it just me or is everyone else's grass getting greener? 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Someone else's grass will always look greener, but out my window I see that mine is covered in daisies. 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No filter. 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

0: 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Josh here. Pretty stoked. My brother-in-law's a builder, and I said to him, "Hey, man, I need a favour because I need some stuff drilled into the wall, but I can never find the nogs." And he's like, he's really good. I mean, I probably could find it with a bit of trial and error and a bit of filler, but he can find it straight away. So he's coming around shortly to do some drilling of some holes. So if you hear anything in the background, don't be alarmed. We've got Heritage on the way next. Also Kobe James. It's Life FM.
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2: A few years ago, a friend of mine I worked with was getting married. I had been invited to the ceremony, but not to the reception. And that was fine. Wedding receptions can be expensive, and I was happy to just attend the service in the church. But the day before the wedding, my friend called me. One of the guests couldn't make it. She had just given birth, which is a very legitimate reason to miss a wedding reception. My friend felt awkward inviting me at the last minute, but I told him not to. I was happy. If this were a rugby match, I'd been called up from the reserves bench. I was glad to attend the reception, even though it meant sitting in the place reserved for a woman. It was too late to change the name card on the table, so I simply took her place. In Matthew chapter 22, Jesus tells a story about people being invited to a wedding celebration. He begins like this.
3: The kingdom of heaven is like a king who prepared a wedding banquet for his son. He sent his servants to those who had been invited to the banquet to tell them to come, but they refused to come. Then he sent some more servants and said, "Tell those who have been invited that I have prepared my dinner. My oxen and fattened cattle have been slaughtered and everything is ready. Come to the wedding banquet."
2: But the people ignore the invitation. They pay no attention and go off to do other things. So the king says this to his servants.
3: "The wedding banquet is ready, but those I invited did not deserve to come. So go to the street corners and invite to the banquet anyone you find." So the servants went out into the streets and gathered all the people they could find, the bad as well as the good, and the wedding hall was filled with guests.
2: The banquet is full. But when the king enters, he notices a man not wearing wedding clothes. The man has no explanation. He doesn't say anything.
3: Then the king told the attendants, "Tie him hand and foot and throw him outside into the darkness, where there will be weeping and gnashing of teeth. For many are invited, but few are chosen."
2: Those are verses from Matthew 22 in the NIV. It is the parable of the wedding banquet. But what does it mean for us? Jesus says the kingdom of heaven is like a wedding banquet, a feast, a celebration, a party. And that's striking, because many people imagine faith as something dull or heavy. They picture Christianity as somber, strict, or joyless. But Jesus chooses the image of a party, a joyful wedding feast filled with laughter, delight, and abundance. The kingdom of God is not grey or lifeless. It is vibrant and overflowing with joy. In the story, the king sends his servants to invite people. And we can see ourselves in those servants. To be a Christian is to be a servant of God, sent to announce the message on behalf of the king. We invite others into the kingdom. We extend the welcome, we carry the invitation, and we do so joyfully, because what a privilege it is to invite people to this celebration. The first group of people refuse to come. They ignore the invitation. They think they have better things to do. The banquet is ready, but they are not interested. So, like me being called up from the reserves bench, others are invited. The servants gather everyone they can find, the bad as well as the good, and the hall is filled. This is really good news. It shows that everyone is invited to life in the kingdom of God. The invitation is wide. The guest list is enormous. The king wants his hall to be full. No one is excluded because of their past, their reputation, or their status. The servants gather the bad as well as the good. That means you're invited. I'm invited. Everyone is invited. Now, it would be tempting to end my sermon there because it's a nice note to finish on. However, Jesus includes the final part of the story for a reason. In the parable, the king notices someone not properly dressed. In those days, royal tailors provided wedding garments for the guests. they simply needed to wear what they'd been given. This man doesn't. He arrives on his own terms, wearing his own clothes, ignoring what the king has provided, and he faces consequences. This part of the story reminds us that God's wonderful invitation is not something to take lightly. It's an incredible privilege that the God of the universe invites us into friendship with him. But it's not enough to simply show up. We need the right wedding clothes. In other words, we cannot enter the kingdom on our own terms. We must come on God's terms. Thankfully, through Jesus' death and resurrection, through what Christ has done on our behalf, he has provided the clothes we need. He gives us righteousness. He gives us forgiveness. He gives us new life. He gives us everything required to enter the celebration. The parable also reminds us that we have to receive what God provides. We allow him to clothe us in grace. We allow him to transform us. We accept his terms rather than insisting on our own. And it's worth noticing that the king genuinely wants people there. He wants the hall full. He wants the celebration to be shared. He wants the joy to be experienced. The invitation is sincere. The welcome is real. The generosity is extravagant. But the response matters. This week, we've been looking at Jesus' parable about a wedding banquet in Matthew 22. It teaches us that the kingdom of heaven is like a joyful celebration, and that Christians are servants who invite others to it. The guest list is wide, the bad as well as the good. That's great news for you and me. We're invited. You're invited. But when we come, we must be clothed in what God provides. We attend on his terms, not ours. The king has prepared a banquet. The invitation has gone out. The hall is being filled. And the message of the parable is simple. Come. Come to the celebration. Come to the feast. Come to the kingdom. Come wearing the clothes Christ provides. Come because you're invited.
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New song from Heritage. That one is called Wait. Heritage spelt with a V instead of an A in the end, in the third to last letter there. Which is a good idea, because I think if you just Google searched Heritage, you know, I don't know what would come out, Heritage buildings, stuff like that. So that is helpful, I think, for the SEOs. Kobe James here. This one's called Born Ready on Life.

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1: Thank you so much for you guys. Just keep it going. Like, it's just amazing. And I would hate to see this disappear. I've been searching for your radio station for the last 8 years since I've been in New Zealand and finally got hold of you guys. So I'm really just really blessed.
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3: 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I'm about to

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2: In this update, around 5,000 students a year will have to stay in school longer if Nationals are re-elected. The party wants students to complete Year 11 rather than being able to leave school when they turn 16. Exemptions would still be available for those who have a job or are moving into further training. The Greens say government should support young people into work as it rolls out a $4.8 billion plan across 4 years. It would subsidise wages for further public sector roles and non-government organisation work and connect young people to private sector jobs which would not get subsidies. The scheme's similar to the Jobs for Nature programme. Labor's promising to reinstate the school lunches model before the coalition changed it up. If elected, the party would bring back the local lunch scheme, with meals made in communities or at school kitchens at $5 a lunch or $6.50 for secondary schools. The coalition faced criticism when it brought in a cheaper per lunch scheme, with mass-produced meals at $3 a meal. That's news.
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2: In sport, four notable returnees have been named in the Black Caps extended squad for their looming one-day international cricket series against visiting India. One group's been confirmed for the first three matches and another for the final two due to several players dropping out to prepare for the test series to follow. Batting all-rounder Rashan Ravindra's been named. He's been ruled out of the initial T20 series after injuring his shoulder in a promotional shoot for the tour. Batter Finn Allen and fast bowler Lockie Ferguson are in, having last played an ODI in 2023, while Allen's T20 opening partner Tim Seifert last featured in a 50-over international 18 months ago. The Football Ferns two-match series in Panama has been cancelled following yesterday's 7.7 magnitude earthquake in the country. All New Zealand players and staff are safe and accounted for, and an immediate return home is being organised. That's sport. I'm Sandy Hodge.
3: From the Word.
0: Philippians 4 verse 13. Whatever I have, wherever I am, I can make it through anything in the one who makes me who I am.
3: Faith, music, culture.
0: This is Life FM.